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0: cloudy skies expected. Fog in spots overnight with lows around 52. Northeast winds 5 to 10 miles an hour. High temperatures reach up to 64 with fog in spots early Tuesday. Cloudy skies expected. Lows level off around 52. Tuesday night, cloudy skies expected. Mid-60s Wednesday and Thursday with scattered showers both days. Taking a look at the extended forecast, 67 Friday, 74 Saturday, and 75 on Sunday. Right now, it's 63 degrees.
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3: Cloudy skies with fog overnight with a low of 52. Northeast winds 5 to 10 miles per hour. Cloudy with fog early Tuesday. Daytime highs approaching 64. Cloudy skies Tuesday night 52. Mid-60s Wednesday and Thursday with scattered showers possible both days. Taking a look at the extended forecast, 67 Friday, 74 Saturday, and 75 on Sunday. Currently, 61.

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3: Cloudy skies with fog overnight with a low of 52. Northeast winds 5 to 10 miles per hour. Cloudy with fog early Tuesday. Daytime highs approaching 64. Cloudy skies Tuesday night 52. Mid-60s Wednesday and Thursday with scattered showers possible both days. Taking a look at the extended forecast, 67 Friday, 74 Saturday, and 75 on Sunday. Right now, 59.

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2: Cloudy skies with fog overnight with a low of 52. Northeast winds 5 to 10 miles per hour. Cloudy with fog early Tuesday. Daytime highs approaching 64. Cloudy skies Tuesday night, 52. Mid-60s Wednesday and Thursday with scattered showers possible both days. Taking a look at the extended forecast, 67 Friday, 74 Saturday, and 75 on Sunday. Currently, it's 58 degrees.

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2: Cloudy skies with fog overnight with a low of 52. Northeast winds 5 to 10 miles per hour. Cloudy with fog early Tuesday. Daytime highs approaching 64. Cloudy skies Tuesday night 52. Mid-60s Wednesday and Thursday with scattered showers possible both days. Taking a look at the extended forecast, 67 Friday, 74 Saturday, and 75 on Sunday. Currently, it's 58 degrees.
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3: Green Day,
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1: 93.5.

0: Durant would, you know, the MVP race happened. He didn't win. Mm-hmm. And he made comments about who won the MVP.
1: I see, yeah.
0: Or when fans would boo him or say something about him, he'd come back and argue.
1: I see. Yeah. All right, well,
0: I mean, you, if you knew how to do it,
2: mm-hmm. I'd be perfect.
0: You're perfect for a burner account.
1: Well, the one time I did do it, I just used my real name.
0: That's the problem.
3: Yeah, and that, yeah, everybody found you out so quickly. It was
2: sad. I thought nobody will see through this. And they're like, oh, there he is right there.
3: I had a way more anonymous name, and I almost came to your rescue, but I couldn't do it.
2: Well, I noticed no one did.
0: They're like, get him. He's here.
3: I was afraid they were going to somehow figure me out, too.
1: Finally.
2: Well, you don't want to be in that boat. Let me tell you
3: this.
2: You do not want to be there.
3: I saw how it was going for you.
2: Yeah. I flew too close to the sun.
1: We've admitted it many times.
2: I said yesterday.
1: I do not. That's why I do not know that.
0: But these burner accounts, I didn't even know how to do that.
1: I don't even know how to get a burner account.
0: Well, and your burner account name, you couldn't think of anything that wouldn't tie it back to you.
2: That's Chris K. Hey, crazy Chris.
0: Not Chris K.
1: Well, I'm certainly not Chris K, am I? Well, bully for you, Channing Tatum, for getting in there
2: and saying a few things about Zoe Kravitz.
1: I don't know anything about her except she was on, what's that show with Seth Rogen that we watch?
0: Oh, The Studio.
1: Yeah.
0: She's in that.
1: Yeah, just for one or two episodes. I think mostly I still think of her as Lenny Kravitz's daughter.
2: Wow. Well, yeah, that's right.
1: But she's been a lot. What's she like?
0: She's in a ton of stuff. Yeah.
2: The superhero movies?
1: She was Catwoman.
2: Oh, okay.
1: The latest Batman. I mean, yeah, she's in big, big movies.
2: Speaking of celebs, another old aging celebrity is saying, I'm having the best sex of my life right now.
1: Oh, they really talk about that a lot.
0: Way too much.
1: That's next. You guys and Chris Show.
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0: Then you're attached to like the dock, and it's still, but it's still you're bumping and moving.
1: You're bouncing up and down.
0: Yeah,
1: I think it'd be like a seasick.
0: But movies make houseboats look awesome.
1: Right.
0: Yeah.
1: Sleepless in Seattle.
0: Yeah.
1: That's the only one that comes to mind. But they're
0: always where the criminal ends up, too, I've noticed.
1: Oh, yeah.
2: What's that?
0: He lives in a houseboat.
1: Yeah. Overboard? Is that a...
0: Oh, God, Overboard. Well, that was... They didn't live in a houseboat. It was on a yacht.
1: Yeah, okay, right. And then there's several like that. Yeah. There's a houseboat.
0: God, I love Overboard.
1: Damn.
0: Oh.
1: Who's in it?
0: I don't even remember.
2: Kurt Russell.
1: Yeah.
0: Goldie. I think that's where they met.
1: I was in that one time. Is it good?
0: It's terrible, but I love it.
1: Okay. Coming up here on the Two Guys Named Chris Show, the last place you'd ever expect to find a bat, snake, or a moose. Next, Two Guys Named Chris Show.
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0: it's smart because they're going after all fast food by saying, hey, like our chicken sandwich comes with, look how great this chicken sandwich is. Plus, you get fries and a drink for less than you're going to pay at the fast food place.
1: Yes.
0: And they did that with their burger, too.
1: And the advertising on TV is like, where's the McDonald's chicken sandwich? Oh, there it is. And it's behind it.
2: It was hiding behind it.
1: Oh, and it's half the size.
2: Yeah.
1: Great.
2: I love Chili's.
1: Do you?
2: Yes.
1: You're a Chili's burger.
2: Yeah, that is my home.
1: She's a perfect woman. Sorry.
0: Taken.
1: Yeah. She's taken.
0: When's the last time you were in a Chili's, Kelly?
1: It's been a while.
0: Yeah. That's... I feel like that's one of those places that as you make more money, you quit frequenting.
2: You know what? If that's true, I don't want to make more money.
1: No, you don't. It's a curse.
2: Yeah. I don't want to stop going to Chili's.
1: You guys don't want... You have no idea the curse that money can bring. It's terrible.
0: Yeah, I'd love to find out.
1: It's awful. You don't want it.
2: He doesn't go to Chili's. It's not that bad.
1: I haven't been to Chili's in years. Weary, you're talking about the BK Nuggets. What are your thoughts?
3: Well, I gave them a shot because they have a promotion going on with some Dragon Ball stuff. And I have a friend who's into those collectibles. And I thought, hey, I'm here. Let's give it a shot. I heard the Nuggets were new. And I could, you know, get two birds knocked out at once.
1: Yeah.
3: I got the little combo and I thought, I'm not really into these, but let's see. I found at least three little chips of bone or very hard gristle.
1: Ooh.
3: They weren't huge at least, but who wants that in their mouth?
1: Yeah, gristle, that's
0: real chicken.
2: That's why nobody wants real chicken.
1: That's always
0: my position on things when you find bone or remember salads are always somebody finds a bug in a salad and I'm like, fresh right from the garden.
2: It was outside.
1: Yeah. So I guess you won't be trying those again, Weary.
3: Well, you know, honestly, the old Nuggets weren't that bad if you knew the guy at the drive-thru or somebody at the counter and you were able to say, hey, could I get the fresh ones because they were all right for about 5 minutes.
1: Well, you got to know somebody there. You
0: yeah.
1: Friends in high places.
0: I need some fresh Crown Nuggets.
1: Thank you, Weary. That's interesting. You wanted to try them? Or you said you did try them.
0: I have not tried the
1: BK. You have not tried the BK.
0: No, he did spicy nuggets yesterday. Which is back to his whole, I'm afraid you didn't catch it, his... He seems to be treating himself lately.
1: We're on a program here.
0: Yeah, I know.
2: It's part of the shred program.
1: Yeah, he's supposed to be ripped.
0: Yeah. Last segment, he's like, yeah, it's ice cream day. I'm going to treat myself. Then he just announced, yeah, I had some spicy nuggets yesterday.
1: I noticed that, too.
0: Now, you two are separating on ripness very differently.
1: What's going on here? We got to buckle down. We're back from vacation.
0: You know what? I'm locked in. Just, you know, get through today. I'm locked in. The lock's a little loose.
1: Somebody's picking the lock is the problem.
2: You got to beef up a little bit so it can turn into muscle.
0: Exactly.
1: I guess that's it. Yeah. I guess that's the whole magic of it all.
0: Did you get the spicy sauce or whatever, BB?
4: I'm not into the sauce. I don't like the sauce that much.
1: I find their advertising to be good because they say it's not too spicy unless you add the spicy sauce. And then people are like down on their forehead, they're sweating, you know. And it's got that great guy from Succession with the voiceover.
0: Yes.
1: Brian Cox.
0: Cox
1: is great on that.
0: I'd love to try him, but I won't be in for 4 days if I do.
1: Great point.
2: Yeah.
1: Great. That's a great point.
0: Yeah. I'd love to try anything anymore, but it'll knock me out for a week.
1: No fist bumps with Richard that day, will
0: you? No.
1: Yeah.
0: Yeah. And now everyone's like, have you tried? I'm like, no.
1: It'll make me not work for 4 days. 4 days. Any salt, one grain of salt in this man's body now for a week.
0: Yeah.
1: You're like medical marvel. They must be studying you.
0: As much as I'm at the doctor, you'd think they are.
1: One grain of salt and you're out for 4 or 5 days. I'm glad you brought up money, though. Biggie was saying the movie Overboard came up in the previous segment. And the whole movie, I've only seen it one time. I have a hard time remembering it. But basically, Goldie Hawn's really rich. Kurt Russell's really poor and has a bunch of kids. And by the end, she figures out, I'd rather have no money and this guy. And I just, that's the whole thing. Like, no money.
0: Mm.
1: So much better without it.
0: No. Know?
1: It makes you unhappy.
0: I'd love to find out.
1: Unhappy to have money is my
0: I'd thing. Love to find out how unhappy money makes you.
1: You don't want to be. You don't want to be.
0: As Daniel Tosh said, and I always quote it, you never seen one frown on the jet ski.
1: Yeah. He does have a point there. Yeah. Was it somebody said, it was a country music singer said, don't ever complain while you're on your yacht. You know, don't complain about, like, the sun's too hot while you're on your yacht. Don't do that. By the way, you're next to the two guys named Chris. The good, the bad, the ugly. School buses, burglars, paintings, PETA, police, and protests. What's good, what's bad, what's ugly? I'll tell you next. Two guys named Chris show.
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0: That's Stan coming off vacation yesterday. We didn't get very far up the stairs on Stairway to 7. Let's see if you can do it today. Some of the questions have already been asked. 7 in a row, right? Boom. You're a winner. Next, you guys in for a show.
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11: And fact checker Rusty said you're now 16 wins, 0 losses in 3 times.
12: Oh, yeah. That's showing off, son.
11: Yeah, man.
13: He won that NFL game easily.
11: Yeah.
13: 6-3, doubled him up. Now, he had the stats and everything, too, for Stairway to 7. But what stuck out to me was your stats. And you playing now.
12: Yeah, I'm proud to have seen you do at least 11 of those.
13: You play. That sounds about right.
12: Yeah.
13: About 11 out of 16. Were you here for the NFL game?
12: No.
14: No? No, I was sitting right there.
12: Yeah, no, but I've learned to, because I put the games together, I've learned to work ahead.
13: I told you.
12: Yeah. Yeah. I've had a lot of things here lately now. Yeah. The things are just done days ahead.
13: Let's get it done. Just in case. You just don't know.
12: Boy, Rusty should do the stats on you. Just please don't. And by the way, we don't need Rusty to do a management, does that?
13: Yeah, that's true. We have plenty of stat checkers.
12: Trust me, there are stats on me.
13: We go inside the numbers, next-gen stats on you pretty
12: as
13: easily.
12: As we said earlier, yesterday, one of our bosses came in, and he had an envelope in his hand, and I said, well, that's it.
13: Yeah. Oh, man. It's been so great working with you, Barry Cubs.
12: There it is.
13: He really should not have done that. He really needs to take
14: Do you think
13: stop.
14: He did it, like, to scare you?
12: No, I don't think he knew. I think he just had an envelope in his hand, and my first thought was, that's it.
13: He's not smart enough to do that.
14: Just grabbed a random envelope. This would be him.
13: He'd never think ahead like that. No, he just wanted to come in, fist bump you, and get on out of the way. Let's play this game.

0: shot 2 and 3 at the same time and released them like 6 months apart. Well, that was pretty brilliant at the time.
1: Yeah.
2: And I liked it even when I thought it was okay.
1: Yeah, it's not great, but there's something about it going in the old west. It's just fun.
0: Yeah, that's where ZZ Top is. Okay.
2: 51 seconds on the clock. Step 5 on the Stairway to 7. Rumors was by far Fleetwood Mac's most successful album. But originally that album was going to have a two-word title that was a lyric in the song Don't Stop. What two-word title was the planned name of the Rumors album?
3: Oh, no. I have no idea. I'm sorry.
2: Would you like me to read it again? Rumors was, Rumors was by far Fleetwood Mac's most successful album, but originally that title, that album, was going to have a two-word title that was a lyric in the song Don't Stop. What two-word title was the planned name for Rumors?
3: Oh, God. No idea.
0: I'm sorry. Out of time, I'm afraid, and that's going to do it for the day.
2: Got close there. That's the first time we've asked that question. But if you think of the song, just a little for future reference, if you think of that song, Don't Stop, there's a couple of words in it that I think you'll go, oh, yeah, that could be it. That's it. We'll play again tomorrow on the Two Guys in for Sure. A couple of people getting to step number 5. Got to get all the way through 7. And only one person's ever done it. Are you next? Find out tomorrow here. Two Guys in for Sure.
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1: Sure. 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
0: Yeah, and like the stores that don't mark up, they advertise that heavily. Like Food Lion says, no markups.
1: Oh, they'll say it. That's that kind of old school that you're going in shopping at age 25. I like that.
3: I don't understand how you can get everything you need by, you know, scrolling for it.
1: Well, there are substitutions sometimes that they make, too.
3: But I just mean, like, I can't visualize what I need at the store all the time. I'll make a list of the necessities, and then I really have to walk through to, like, what am I going to eat this week?
1: Yeah.
3: I don't know how you can do that. I don't know how you can visualize everything you're going to eat in a week on your phone.
1: We do it occasionally. My wife does it a lot of times, and I'll stop by and pick it up, you know, from a grocery store, Harris Teeter, Food Line.
0: Yeah.
1: I just put it right in the car for it. Now, it is convenient. It is. But I usually just walk through and get that, like you're saying.
4: Grocery shopping in person is so much fun.
1: You like it?
4: I love it. It's one of my favorite things to do.
1: Really?
4: Early on a Sunday, put the headphones in, and just peruse the aisles and shop for the week. It's an amazing feeling.
1: And do you stick to the list, or do you go off?
4: No, I'll go off from time to time. Just if I see an impulse buy, I'll get it.
1: See, they certainly want people in their shop because of the impulse buy.
0: I'm much better off not in the store.
1: That's probably why they mark up. They miss out on the impulse buy.
3: Yeah.
1: Of course, you don't want to be in that position. You're better off not. The other topic that we've touched on is people not getting jokes, like sense of humor not there. The way it came up was yesterday. It was our first day back from vacation, and our sales manager, Richard, came into apparently everyone's office. I know he came into mine and BB Shea's, you know, fist bump, great to have you back, great show. And then he said, by the way, Biggie missed some days. And I said, as a joke, yeah, we were canoodling together on the beach. And he completely didn't get it and said, I didn't know he went with you.
0: Does he need to go tell them he's just now missing work to go to the beach? And again, I want to point out, that'd be the last place you find me.
1: And I said, well, that was a joke.
0: If you think about it, Biggie don't do sand.
1: I said, hey, I don't
3: know. I mean, did the canoodling part not get in there?
1: I was like, we were spooning on the beach. Oh, did Biggie go with you?
0: I would get stuck in the sand. I've heard all the jokes, okay? I don't need
3: don't
0: to hear
3: do it. Don't
4: you avoided it?
1: Too easy.
0: Oh, yeah. Well, it's you.
1: That's enough.
0: I mean, it's people live for that joke when a fat person gets on the beach.
1: I know.
0: Get her back in the water.
1: I know.
3: We were trying not to say that joke.
1: Yeah. You know, I saw there's a woman who used to work actually here who's gone on to great success. Whitney, who is on, what's the show called? My Big Fat Life, or
3: I think there's a fabulous
0: Big Fat Fabulous Life.
1: Yeah, My Big Fat Life is just
0: that's it. Let me say this: My Big Fat Life is my life.
3: It's fabulous.
1: You should be on that show.
0: No, well, she's become fabulous from it.
1: Yes, she has.
0: She's now. I think she's had like 18 seasons of that show.
1: Yes, she has. And in the first one, I was watching like the first couple episodes. I watched it. It's on
0: TLC.
1: What's that stand for?
0: The Learning Channel.
1: As it used to.
0: It's very educational.
1: This show is very educational.
0: It's changed through the years.
4: It's right after Honey Boo Boo.
0: Yeah. And you won't believe my weird addiction or whatever, where it's people who do things like eat their sofas.
1: I've learned a lot.
0: That's a very educational show.
1: Yeah, I learned about as weird as this guy. He eats a sofa. Remember Honey Boo Boo? They were so poor, their spaghetti sauce was take a stick of butter and melt it in ketchup.
0: Yep.
1: That was literally
3: spaghetti. Spaghetti, yeah.
0: Spaghetti.
1: Yeah.
0: We'd like to film you.
1: Well, when Whitney was on this very first couple episodes, they filmed it here. I mean, I knew her, sort of.
0: That's why you went to watch it, too, was it was like one of those where you're like, I know that place.
1: I know the place. And she was walking into some store, and somebody drove by. Like she was just being followed into the store, and somebody drove by and said, it's a beach whale, roll her back in the water. And I thought, that was staged. That is not real.
0: No way does somebody see somebody who's a little overweight and yell that.
3: Something staged in reality TV?
1: But I later saw her. And like 2 or 3 years later, and brought it up to her, and she said, no, that really happened. I just don't believe that.
0: I don't. Look, I've been fat my entire life, various sizes of fat.
1: Yeah.
0: Very few times have I ever truly been
1: who's gonna
0: yelled out,
1: yes.
0: You know.
1: Nobody's that
0: no.
1: Stupid.
4: No.
3: I feel like people might stare at you.
0: They think it. Oh, God, they think it. I mean, I get stared at.
1: Yeah.
0: All the time. I mean, I told you when I would fly,
1: yeah.
0: I used to joke. My favorite joke was I'd pull out my ticket as I'm walking down the aisle because people would see me coming down the aisle and be like, oh, Christ. So if I had somebody who was staring at me hard, I'd stop at their aisle and be like, I think that's me right in the middle. Yeah. So, yeah, I mean, stared at, but very rare. I mean, no one has really been ballsy enough to be like,
1: of course not. Hey, fatty. I told our sales guy, Richard, you did that. I don't get it.
0: Where'd Biggie fly to?
1: I don't get it. Why is Biggie flying?
0: Was it a cargo jet? Did they do that thing where they drop him back and throw him out?
1: Yeah, the time I was sitting on the beach with our friend Andrew, and he's very health conscious. He used to be heavier, and then he lost a lot of weight. And a woman came walking down the beach, very heavy, and he nudged me and said, look at this.
3: Oh, my God.
1: Yeah. I said, I refuse. I said, I'm not. I will not. Because I have a dear friend, my dearest friend in the world, is overweight, and I just refuse to do that. And they're like, he can't even be out here. He's so fat.
0: Now, the last place you'll find me is sand.
1: I don't get it.
3: I thought he was there with you at the beach.
0: Look, if you see me at the beach and I'm going to the water, don't stop me.
3: He's on a mission.
0: He's had enough. Now, wait a minute. If you weren't there, who was I spooning?
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14: Here's how the celebrity birthday game works. We have Brent on the line, we have Justin, we have Mitchell. Now they will be choosing either Red Rachel, Biggie, or BB Shay to play for them, guessing celebrity ages. If you're within 5 years, that's 5 points. Team of the game, we had the points of low score win. These celebrities all have a birthday either today or this week. Pretty big names here. But one of them is a little iffy. Let's go to Brent, who's first. Brent, you can have Biggie, you can have BB Shay, or you can have Red Rachel. Who you got?
15: I will take Nicki, please.
14: All right.
16: Still doing that?
14: No, it's not.
17: Woo.
18: Some might not get the reference.
14: It's a throwback. I'll have to explain it now.
18: Time is key here.
14: Explain it. Once BB Shay, well, I believe we were playing this game or a game, and someone chose Biggie, and he had a keystroke error, and the word on the screen was Niggy, and I'm convinced he was trying to get me fired.
17: Yeah.
14: Because I said, oh, you've got Niggy playing for you.
18: But not everybody may know that.
14: That's right. That was a while back. We got him a new keyboard for his fingers. All right, Justin, you can have Red Rachel or BB Shay. Who you got?
15: I got BB Shay.
14: BB Shay. By the way, BB Shay beat Red Rachel in overtime yesterday in a fantastic game. Got down to the deceased celebrity, Barbara Walters, and he beat her by 1 year. Very nicely done. Mitchell, Red Rachel will play for you today.
19: All right.
14: Let's see what happens. Again, I'll give you the celebrity name. You write down how old you think they're turning either today or this week. We'll add the scores at the end of the game. Joan Jett. This is my favorite Joan Jett. Even more so than...
18: I'm with you.
14: Yeah, it's great. And she's better known for I Love Rock and Roll, but this song is just as wild. She was a rock star when she was with The Runaways before launching her career with Joan Jett and the Blackhearts. Her biggest hits are Bad Reputation, Do You Want to Touch Me, and probably the biggest, I Love Rock and Roll. I think she's really, really good. We had a call once from our P1.
18: He's deceased now.
14: Tony. And he was at a Joan Jett show. And he thought she was, like, giving him the eye.
18: Oh, he loved her.
14: Yeah, he did.
18: He pushed his way to the front of the stage.
14: And she flicked sweat from her chin down onto him, and he just let it rain down on him. And he's like, yeah, she's lesbian, but I didn't care.
18: So, yeah, he put it at the time, he goes, I didn't know she was, yeah.
14: She was singing this song, he's like, I love her. He went right up front, and she flicked sweat, but he let it just drip down on him.
16: It's so easy to convince yourself that the person on stage is looking right at you.
14: I know.
16: They can't even see you.
14: He did. But she did not. No, she was not.
16: He's looking at the woman behind him.
14: Yes. Later, he felt dumb because he found out she was a lesbian.
18: Oh, man.
14: That's not who I thought she was. All right. BB Shay, Joan Jett.
18: 67.
14: Biggie.
18: I said younger. I said 63.
14: And Rachel.
16: I guess 65.
14: 68.
18: Wow.
14: She was a teenage star with the Runaways. So.
18: Yeah.
14: How about that? 1 point for BB Shay. 3 for Red Rachel. 5 for Biggie. Let's think about that now. I Love Rock and Roll was a big hit. I think that was 1980s. That's 46 years ago.
18: Oh, I was trying to do it because Runaways, they were teenagers. Mm-hmm.
14: Correct. So I Love Rock and Roll was 80. She'd been 22.
18: Yeah. Only 22
14: when she had Crazy. I Love Rock and Roll, yes. Okay, so the score is 1 point for BB Shay, 3 for Red Rachel, 5 for Biggie. Did that already. We have, I'm going to say, a bigger rock star than Joan Jett. You know him as Bruce Springsteen.

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0: Here's a check of your latest local and state news. I'm Ryan Kumpf. At about 5:30 p.m. on Saturday afternoon, the Stanton County Sheriff's Office clocked an eastbound motorcycle at 110 miles per hour in the 65 miles per hour zone near Highway 275 and Highway 57. The motorcycle failed to yield to emergency lights and sirens and began accelerating to more than 123 miles per hour as it passed vehicles in a no-passing zone continuing eastbound. Just west of Pilger, the motorcycle operator lost control of the bike and slid along the roadway, ejecting the rider. The rider was immediately taken into custody and was treated and medically cleared at the scene by EMS. The operator, 19-year-old Andrew Hansen of Wisner, was then arrested on charges of speeding, willful reckless driving, operating a motor vehicle to avoid arrest, no motorcycle license, refusal of a preliminary breath test, possession of marijuana and drug paraphernalia. He was also later charged with a zero-tolerance alcohol violation upon taking a chemical breath test. Hansen had been cited earlier in the day by the sheriff's office just east of Norfolk for speeding and no motorcycle license that was placed out of service in Norfolk and directed not to operate the motorcycle and to find a licensed motorcycle operator to move it.

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0: 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Columbus.
3: Cloudy skies expected, with fog in spots early today, with daytime highs approaching 64. Northeasterly winds, 5 to 10 miles per hour. Slight chance for showers, tonight, 53. Highs around 67, tomorrow, overcast. Temperatures a bit below average, Thursday and Friday, with highs from the mid-60s to the upper

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2: Cloudy skies expected, with fog and spots early today, with daytime highs approaching 64. Northeasterly winds, 5 to 10 miles per hour. Slight chance for showers, tonight, 53. Highs around 67, tomorrow, overcast. Temperatures a bit below average, Thursday and Friday, with highs from the mid-60s to the upper 60s. Rain showers likely, Thursday, storms likely, on Friday. A peek at the extended shows, 75, Saturday, 78, Sunday, and 77, on Monday. Right now, it's 57 degrees.

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2: Cloudy skies expected, with fog and spots early today, with daytime highs approaching 64. Northeasterly winds, 5 to 10 miles per hour. Slight chance for showers, tonight, 53. Highs around 67, tomorrow, overcast. Temperatures a bit below average, Thursday and Friday, with highs from the mid-60s to the upper 60s. Rain showers likely, Thursday, storms likely, on Friday. A peak at the extended shows, 75, Saturday, 78, Sunday, and 77 on Monday. Right now, it's 57 degrees.
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2: Mainly cloudy this afternoon with a high of 65. East winds 5 to 10 miles per hour. Slight chance for drizzle. Tonight, lows dip down to about 54. High temperatures reach up to 67. Tomorrow, overcast skies. Temps below average Thursday and Friday with highs from the mid-60s to the upper 60s. Showers likely Thursday, storms likely on Friday. Looking at the long range, 75 Saturday, 78 Sunday, and 77 on Monday. Currently, it's 62 degrees.

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4: Cloudy skies with a few peaks of sun this afternoon with a high of 65. Winds out of the east, 5 to 10 miles an hour. Lows dip down to about 54. Tonight, slight chance for drizzle. Tomorrow, highs level off around 67. Temps below average Thursday and Friday with highs in the mid-60s to the upper 60s. Showers likely Thursday, storms likely on Friday. Looking at the long range, 75 Saturday, 78 Sunday, and 77 on Monday. Right now, it's 63 degrees.
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2: Cloudy skies this afternoon with highs around 66. Easterly winds 5 to 10 miles an hour. Cloudy skies expected again tonight. Lows level off around 54. Slight chance for showers tomorrow. Daytime highs approaching 67. Cloudy skies expected. Mid-60s Thursday with showers likely. Thunderstorms likely on Friday. Highs in the upper 60s. Looking further out, 75 Saturday, 78 Sunday, and 77 on Monday. Right now, 66.

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0: The Hawk.
2: Cloudy skies this afternoon with highs around 66. Easterly winds 5 to 10 miles an hour. Cloudy skies expected again. Tonight lows level off around 54. Slight chance for showers. Tomorrow daytime highs approaching 67. Cloudy skies expected. Mid-60s Thursday with showers likely. Thunderstorms likely on Friday. Highs in the upper 60s. Looking further out, 75. Saturday, 78. Sunday and 76.

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4: Lows level off around 54. Tonight, under overcast skies, easterly winds 5 to 10 miles an hour. Cloudy skies expected again tomorrow. Slight chance of rain showers. Daytime highs approaching 67. Cloudy skies expected tomorrow night. Slight chance for storms. Lows level off around 57. Temperatures a bit below average Thursday and Friday, with highs in the mid-60s to the upper 60s. Rain showers likely Thursday. Thunderstorms likely on Friday. Currently, it's 64 degrees.

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3: Lows level off around 54 tonight under overcast skies. Easterly winds 5 to 10 miles an hour. Cloudy skies expected again tomorrow. Slight chance of rain showers. Daytime highs approaching 67. Cloudy skies expected tomorrow night. Slight chance for storms. Lows level off around 57. Temperatures a bit below average Thursday and Friday, with highs in the mid-60s to the upper 60s. Rain showers likely Thursday, thunderstorms likely on Friday. Currently, it's 64 degrees.
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13: Politicians like Senator Pete Ricketts are the problem. Wall Street Pete bought his Senate seat. And what has he done? Whatever's best for Pete. But when working people need his help, it's always the same old story. crickets from rickets. My story's a little different.
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3: Lows level off around 54. Tonight, under overcast skies, easterly winds, 5 to 10 miles an hour. Cloudy skies expected again. Tomorrow, slight chance of rain showers. Daytime highs approaching 67. Cloudy skies expected. Tomorrow night, slight chance for storms. Lows level off around 57. Temperatures a bit below average Thursday and Friday, with highs in the mid-60s to the upper 60s. Rain showers likely Thursday, thunderstorms likely on Friday. Right now, it's 66 degrees.

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4: Lows level off around 54 tonight under overcast skies. Winds out of the east, 5 to 10 miles an hour. Cloudy skies expected again tomorrow. Slight chance of rain showers. Daytime highs approach.

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3: Hi, this is Donna from Divots. 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It was a reminder to me on how blessed I was in that time as people of all ages and mobility and some with pretty tough circumstances could find joy in the company they were with and the fact that they could get out and be around good friends and people. They were happy with their food, always our desire, and many were enjoying the specials, which start on Tuesday, saw four meals of the Mexican Street Corn Bowl, and the steak stir fry was also a big hit, plus our prime rib, which was always on the menu. Get together, good friends, good food, good beer, do it at Divots.

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